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KSFM is sending it to the R&B tour, Levi's Stadium. It is Usher. It is Chris Brown. It is coming up August 28th. It's one of the hottest tickets of 2026. And we have got them for you. All you got to do for your chance to win is text the word stadium, S-T-A-D-I-U-M. 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
3: Leaving Davis is slow moving on 80 eastbound from Richards Boulevard to Childs Road. Rest your ride, not too bad, unless you're getting onto Highway 50. Eastbound is going to be a slow ride from the split to just after the Cap City Freeway. Then it's going to be a great ride getting into Rancho Cordova. I'm Abby Curlett with traffic.
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4: Leaving Davis is slow moving on 80 eastbound from Richards Boulevard to Childs Road. Rest your ride, not too bad. Unless you're getting onto Highway 50, eastbound's going to be a slow ride from the Slit to just after the Cap City Freeway. Then it's going to be a great ride getting into Rancho Cordova. I'm Abby Curlett with traffic.
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1: FIFA's first ever halftime show. It's been a while, obviously. Justin Bieber was on it, The Muppets, Shakira, and Madonna. I can't believe I'm talking about
2: Madonna.
1: Stack
2: lineup.
1: But she has something in common with my Nana that I think is important we talk about, and that is coming up next.
0: Is it going down? 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

0: We're about to find out.
1: I never thought we'd be talking about Madonna in right now, but she performed at FIFA's first time ever halftime show, and she got a lot of great reviews.
2: She killed it. Yeah.
1: She did. A lot of upbeat, right? A lot of upbeat music she came out with. Madonna and my Nana have something in common. Madonna lost her mother when she was only 5 years old. Lost her grandmother, her mother rather, when she was 4 years old, and on her fifth birthday, her mother was laid to rest. My grandmother was such a great mother. She was so loving. You have to wonder, when you grow up without a mother, how can you mother? Rosie O'Donnell met Madonna when they made the movie A League of Their Own, which is a classic with Tom Hanks, one of my favorite movies ever. They're still best friends to this very day. And Rosie O'Donnell recently has been making the rounds, doing interviews, and she's talking about what kind of mother Madonna was.
3: Madonna has done one hell of a job raising those children. She, like, ran a very tight ship, and I had a very not tight ship. Her kid would come over, like, as soon as she left, they came over for a play date, and I would give them an ice pop. One of them fell on the floor, and I was like, you can have another one. We have so many ice pops here. I turn on the cartoons. They didn't get to watch TV. But she's an amazing mother, and those kids are concert pianists and artists and singers, and she is pretty phenomenal, I have to say, and a motherless daughter. She had to mother without having been mothered, even younger than I was when her mother died. So I have nothing but respect and admiration, and I think at 68 to still be putting out new music and shaking everything up as she does is pretty remarkable.
1: I mean, the woman just shared a stage with Shakira. That you got to give her some credit. And Madonna is named after her mother. My grandmother was also named after her mother. You know, losing your mother at 5 years of age is difficult. But my grandmother was a great mom.
2: The one thing I took from this is, how many women are named after their moms?
1: The person that stood out to me, right? Well, Madonna, my Nana, Carolina Herrera. She's a famous designer.
2: I grew up with a girl named Sharon, and she was actually named after her mother, Sharon.
1: Yeah, Sharon Jr.,
2: which I always thought was so odd, and I thought she was the only person, and then when you saw it with Madonna, and then I didn't know about your grandma.
4: I didn't even know that was an option, that women can name their daughters after themselves. That's cool. I'm for that.
1: In Mexico, you have your mother's last name.
2: Yeah, I know, but I just don't hear of very many juniors that are women.
1: But I wonder if you just don't know, because you didn't even know about my Nana. My Nana's name was actually Natalia, but because she lost her mother when she was so young, her mother's name was Guadalupe, they started calling her Lupita, Little Lupe. So then after that, it just stuck. And I don't know if she ever legally changed it, but all her IDs said Lupe. Let's shout out all the great ladies still doing it, from Madonna to Shakira, who, by the way, is in her late 40s, Missy Elliott, and more. All right, back with more coming up next. 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Down in the D.

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0: 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Traffic.
1: Leaving Davis is slow moving on 80 eastbound from Richards Boulevard to Chiles Road. Rest your ride, not too bad. Unless you're getting on Highway 50, eastbound's going to be a slow ride from the split to just after the Cap City Freeway. Then it's going to be a great ride getting into Rancho Cordova. I'm Abby Curlett with traffic.
2: Las Vegas was built for stars. And on August 22nd, two of boxing's biggest take center stage. Raleigh Romero never follows the script.
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2: It's time to put up or shut up. Raleigh Romero versus Teofimo Lopez, August 22nd.
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4: Leaving Davis is slow moving on 80 eastbound from Richards Boulevard to Childs Road. Rest your ride, not too bad. Unless you're getting onto Highway 50, eastbound's going to be a slow ride from the split to just after the Cap City Freeway. Then it's going to be a great ride getting into Rancho Cordova. I'm Abby Curlett with traffic.
5: Las Vegas was built for stars. And on August 22nd, two of boxing's biggest take center stage. 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
3: Okay, so the average car payment has risen by 10% just in the past 2 years. Before I tell you what Americans are paying, Otto, I want you to guess, what is the average car payment right now?
4: I'm going to say $700.
3: Wrong.
5: Oh.
3: Anthony A., what is the average car payment right now?
6: $650.
3: Wrong. $720 a month.
4: That was only 20 bucks off.
3: You know what? You were still off. What? Are you kidding me right now? That is so hard to believe. I feel so badly because

0: Because I just think about myself when I first moved out with my daughter. Of course, I had her when I was 15, but it doesn't matter. I think about how difficult grocery shopping was, how difficult paying my light bill, you know, just regular expenses, my apartment.
1: Your car insurance.
0: Honey, baby, what car insurance? Your girl here was riding dirty,
2: oh,
0: okay?
2: Yeah,
0: me, a chameleonaire. I swear to you, I would pray not to get pulled over because then I'd get a ticket. Well, then just put me deeper in the hole. Like, I'm just being real. I rode around without car insurance. God, I'm so sorry about that, but it's true. I couldn't afford it. I had to decide between water bill 1 month and electric bill the next. $720 a month. My first house payment was about that.
1: Dang.
0: And I owned a home. What? I didn't know how I was going to pay it. I had no idea how I was going to pay that house.
1: This in the 70s?
0: No, absolutely not. No, it was not.
2: You turned me into Little John right there.
0: What? No, what? It really was. My mother co-signed for a home for me. I paid $69,000 for the home, and I had no idea how
1: $69,000?
0: Sold it for double. Sold the house for double.
2: Man.
0: That's in the 2000s.
1: Oh, geez.
0: West Texas, baby. West Texas. Yeah, it's just things have gotten out of control. Amy, welcome to the Dana Cortez Show. What do you pay right now for your car?
3: Well, my son, who's 28, pays $450 and then $450 for the insurance.
0: Oh, my gosh.
1: Did he get in an accident?
3: So $900 a month.
1: That's a lot.
3: Oh, yeah.
1: Yeah.
0: Well, I think, don't men automatically pay more for car insurance because they drive so poorly?
1: When I first got my first car, I was paying like $100 a month. It wasn't, no.
0: Yeah, what was that, 1980? Like, come on.
1: Not that old.
0: I know you're not.
3: Yeah, but there's wrecks, and I think even if you're single, it goes up.
1: Maybe. It does go up.
2: What?
0: But Amy, $900 a month is absolutely outrageous. Does he?
3: That's why I can't charge him rent.
0: Yeah, I was going to say, you can't.
1: And he can't move out because of that.
0: Of course not.
3: Right.
0: And why would he? I think that we, you know, of course you want your kids to move out. I want everybody to move out and struggle a little bit. You got to get on the struggle bus. That's how we grow as people. But at the same time, you know, there's a reason that you can stay with family as well in this economy. I think it's just craziness. And a lot of immigrant families, like for me growing up, I'm Mexicana. Like, you live with your family till you go off and get married and
1: both
0: stuff.
1: Both my brothers stayed at home until they were 30.
0: Why not?
1: They weren't married and there was no reason to be out there paying rent. And I think that you're right. There's no shame at staying at home after 18 at this point.
0: There shouldn't be.
1: Moving out at 18, that was just the corporations trying to get you to spend more money.
0: If you can, though, if you have a car, because Amy, I don't know about you. You know, obviously your son doesn't have that, but my mother luckily was able to give me a car, like an old car. It was beater, whatever, but it got me from A, B to C. You know, and so I didn't have a car payment initially because I don't think I could have made it had I had a car payment. It just,
1: my first car payment the first new car that I ever bought was $400.
0: Otto, $400 out the gate? That's a lot.
1: It was a brand new car.
2: I feel like that's kind of normal for now.
1: Yeah, it was a Toyota. Like, it was not like crazy. Yeah, I feel like that was like a normal average
0: payment.
1: Yeah,
0: I guess. I just, you know, I keep thinking about my life now and my life then, and I don't even think I could have imagined that I could afford. You know, sometimes I'll just do some Amazon shopping because I was trying to buy some beans and rice just to feed me and my daughter. All right. If you have any tips on how you're saving money right now, share them. I think this is something we could talk about for sure. We'll be back after this. 877-730-DCS1. 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
2: Usher and Chris Brown are on tour, right? And of course, everybody's excited, but I swear to you, someone just upstaged both of them. There was a guest on. Oh, man. Listen to Ashanti. Listen to the crowd. I have physical chills listening to that right now, and I'm singing every word in my head because, well, number one, it's a great song. Number two, she sounds so good. And if you watch the video, honey baby, gosh, she came out in some lingerie looking good. Ashanti, my gosh, she's aged like fine wine.
3: Yes, she has. Ashanti has been somebody who's been able to maintain her star power through multiple decades, and no matter where she's at, she causes this hysteria, and I guess this is rightfully so because of her talent and how beautiful she is.
2: When we hosted the Nelly concert, and she didn't perform, which I was very disappointed by, but she was backstage and she walked by us, I swear all of us just stopped. We just stopped in our tracks.
4: Anthony said something that actually really hit me. He said her staying power, because she hasn't had a big record in a very long time.
2: I know, it doesn't matter.
4: But people are speechless when they see her.
2: She's just beautiful. It's not just that, it's the talent, right? We need to study her. She needs a class too. Have you been to a concert where you just couldn't believe the reaction, whether it was you or the people around you? Someone moved everybody so much, you know, they were just in love with this artist.
3: I had the privilege and honor of covering 50 Cent's anniversary for Get Rich or Die Trying, the album. And I was in this maybe about a 2,000 person venue, and I was up on the balcony area, and then the second song dropped, and that's when Eminem's on it, and Eminem came out. Oh my God, dude, I was on the balcony and people rushed to the top of the balcony. I thought it was going to fall down. It was one of the craziest concert moments and just moments of my life, period.
2: Could you feel like a thunder, like a shaking, you know what I mean?
3: The moment you saw his silhouette and you saw the hoodie with his, like, the way he raps, you knew it. It was crazy hysteria, pure hysteria.
2: Man, poor people up there on the balcony. They're like, we should be down there.
4: That reminds me.

0: the time. So I've seen Kanye a bunch of times, but when he was on the Life of Pablo tour and he had that floating stage that would go out over the crowd and the mosh pits that would start underneath it, that was so much fun.
1: Otto, because you were in the mosh pit. I think I have video. I was like, what are you doing? You're going to get hurt. You're going to get injured.
0: Screaming along to all my favorite songs and moshing? Come on.
1: All right, I'm going to give you the video at DJ Automatic, at Dana Cortez, and at Anthony A. Comedy. Follow us all. 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
1: I just found out that one of the guys Anthony works with is kind of a jerk. Oh, that's so not okay. Ooh. Good morning. It's the Dana Cortez Show. My name is Dana Cortez.
2: I am not the jerk. DJ Automatic.
1: Not in this studio.
3: I go by Anthony A. And I don't work with him steadily. I worked with him once. And it proved my theory that I don't really like people. And one of my biggest pet peeves is when people are rude to the waitstaff at any establishment. A couple nights ago, I was at the comedy club. And it's getting towards the end of the show. And somebody in the green room ordered some mozzarella sticks. And the waiter brings in the mozzarella sticks. Lovely girl named Tara. And Tara throws down the mozzarella sticks. And one of the comedians goes, "Oh, I want some." And she goes, "Oh, well, the kitchen's closed. But let me go ask and see if I can get you some." And he goes, "Well, since I'm one of the comedians, you can just go get me some mozzarella sticks."
1: What?
2: Ooh.
3: And I was like, whoa.
2: A little sassy there, huh?
3: Whoa. And he wasn't even the headliner. And not that that matters.
2: Yeah,
3: exactly, bro. So I had to get up and walk away because I didn't want to like check him on the spot. And then I felt bad because you could tell it completely like deflated her.
1: Well, of course.
3: It was rude,
1: she's just
3: bro.
1: In there trying to work, make some tips, make a living. I feel like if you treat the people who are serving you badly, it's a quick indication in my book what kind of person you are. I would judge you if you are rude to people. It's just unnecessary.
2: Every situation is different. You can catch some attitude from a waiter sometimes also, but
1: you don't got to give it back.
2: Yeah, this situation was just a guy who was feeling very entitled because his friend was a headliner and he got to act like a certain way.
1: If you've ever waited tables or bartended, you know that you have to take in a lot of stuff. Whether it's people coming in with their families, which is beautiful and lovely, but there's always the kids that leave the crackers and the ketchup and the packages everywhere. Ooh. And then you get no tip. I'm like, what do you do? Come on.
3: Wait, hold on, Dana. Did you bartend or did you?
1: I was a bartender and I was a waitress for many, many years to supplement my bad income. And it was a tough job. There were times, though, that I'd get like a $20 tip just because I spent a little time talking to somebody. And then there were times
2: that always felt so good.
1: Oh, my gosh, Otto, you don't even know. I'd be like, and you know what I mean, like down to my last $2. What am I going to do? How am I going to put gas in my car? And that $20, I was like, you know, it just feels so good. And I've always treated people right. My Nana always treated anybody we ran into that was working, from the person sacking our groceries to the person serving our Egg McMuffin. She was always super nice to them. So that's who I've always been.
3: Especially anybody handling food. Like, why would you be rude to anybody handling your food?
2: Exactly. They could do whatever they want to it.
1: Hopefully they don't.
2: Yes.
1: But they could. And now let's get National Day Anthony A.
3: It's National Navajo Code Talker Day.
1: Such an important part of our history when we were in World War II with the Japanese.

0: Japanese, they were constantly decoding our messages. Now, of course, Navajo people have their language. Thank goodness they did not assimilate and unlearn their language. And they really helped us win the war by sending messages in, I can't remember the Diné, is that
1: Diné?
0: Yes. Diné. And they duped the Japanese. And the last living Navajo code talker, if I'm not mistaken, was your friend Josh's grandpa, Anthony A?
2: I believe so, yeah. My friend Joshua Fournet, his grandfather was a code talker, yes.
0: We had Joshua Fournet on our podcast. We had him on the show. So if you do a little searching, Dana Cortez Show podcast, you can listen to that. Probably one of the most important conversations we've had. We learned that his grandfather didn't get running water until a few months before he passed. You know, I believe that our
1: We have
0: Native
1: a lot of listeners and a lot of personal friends that live on the Navajo reservation. So shout out to them. Thanks for listening. Thanks
0: Native
1: for always
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1: rocking with us.
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2: From the Big O Tires Traffic Center, Sacramento, we have slowing 99 northbound from 12th Avenue to the 50 interchange. Besides this, Cap City's freeway, you're at the limit. 80 westbound from 50 to Davis, no delays or backups. I'm Fonseca with your Sacramento traffic.
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0: So,
1: nah, dude, I don't know. That's what we always say. And then they always break in. Like, and why is she upset?
0: Her and her man just got back together. You know, he had a slip up, but after a few months of, I mean, I'm just going to call it what it is, begging, she decided to give him another shot.
2: All right, I'm going to bring her on now so she can tell us what's going on.
0: Okay. Hi, Veto, are you okay?
3: Well, I was better before I decided to take this. Back.
2: Oh wait, okay. That's kind of wild to say about somebody that you're with, and you made the decision that you're going to bring them back into your life.
3: Yeah, I know. But now I feel like an idiot. Okay.
1: Well, you know, if he cheats on you, there's a good chance he's going to do it again.
3: Oh really? Wow, you're so enlightening.
0: No, ma'am, hold on, slow down. I told you we're not going to go there today, Veto. I made myself clear. If we're going to do this, you have to behave. And not be angry at us. I know that you're upset, but come on now.
3: Look, okay, I'm sorry, you guys, but I'm just so pissed off because I caught Kevin with his coworker, and I took his back. Everybody around me told me that I was an idiot, but I did it anyway.
2: So are you trying to say that you said Kevin is his name, right? Is he's getting cozy with his coworker again?
3: No, hell no. No, he's got a new job.
1: You made this man quit his job?
3: No, he decided to do that. It wasn't because of me.
2: Oh.
3: He said he was doing it for the sake of our relationship.
0: When did you start suspecting things weren't right again?
3: Okay, while we were separated, I found out that he was talking to this other and we've been back together for about 2 months, and now this just keeps messaging him and asking him when they can finally meet up. And that's
0: is
3: cool.
0: Kevin answering this woman?
3: Yeah, he is. And he hasn't mentioned us at all, so she thinks that he's single. And I'm not going to go down this road again with him, Dana.
2: I mean, Anthony just said it. Most cheaters cheat again, but I mean, if it's true, why don't you just break it off and then just be done with him altogether?
3: Because I love him.
1: Oh.
2: Does he love you?
3: I know. I just need to know if he's real this time or not. Like, I believe him when he tells me he loves me.
1: Dude, I don't know, dude. I mean, this, like, if we go through with this, are you sure you're going to be able to handle it? Like,
3: okay, give me a break. I'm a woman. You don't have to talk to me like a kid.
1: I literally
3: put everything into this relationship. Like, you shouldn't be questioning me.
0: Hold on. Let me ask you another question. Is this on his Instagram? Are you seeing direct messages?
3: Yeah. Her name's Jennifer.
0: And you said his friend Dante is having a party this Saturday night, right?
3: Yeah, so I told him he could go to Dante for a guy's night, and then I figure we can use that to see if he'll invite her to get with him.
2: Mm. Oh, sneaky. Okay. Thought this one out.
0: Okay, so let me have Kevin's phone number, and I'll call right now. I'm going to be this Jennifer lady.
3: Thank you. Okay, it's...
0: Hi, is this Kevin?
4: Yeah. Who's this?
0: It's Jennifer. You don't have my phone. What's the deal? You don't have my phone number saved?
4: Yeah, I did. Where you calling me from?
0: My bed. Why? I'm in my bedroom.
4: No, I mean the number didn't come up on my phone. But anyway, hey, what's up?
5: Is it going down in the DM? Find out next.
6: Yeah.

0: about to find out.
1: All right, so we are at part two of this Down in the DM. My girl Vettel hit me up. She came in hot, right? Off the top, right? She came in hot. But we calmed her down enough to call her boyfriend Kevin, who, by the way, cheated on her a long time ago. He promised he's a changed man. So who's this Jennifer lady that he's talking to?
2: Okay, while we were separated, I found out that he was talking to this other and now this just keeps messaging him and asking him when they can finally meet up. And
1: that's is cool. Kevin answering this woman?
2: Yeah, he is. And he hasn't mentioned us at all, so she thinks that he's single. And I'm not going to go down this road again with him, Dana.
1: Obviously, I'm playing the part of Jennifer, and I have Kevin on the line. Is this, you know, some kind of innocent conversation, a new friendship that's developing, or is it going down? Well, we're about to find out.
3: Hello?
1: Hi, is this Kevin?
3: Yeah. Who's this?
1: It's Jennifer. You don't have my phone. What's the deal? You don't have my phone number saved?
3: Yeah, I did. Where are you calling me from?
1: My bed. Why? I'm in my bedroom.
3: No, I mean the number didn't come up on my phone. But anyway, hey, what's up?
1: Oh, that's kind of weird. I was calling you to let you know that I'm free this weekend. If you still want to, you know, hang out, grab a drink or something. Just the two of us?
3: Yeah? What'd you have in mind?
1: I thought maybe you could, maybe you could suggest something. You're the man. Come on, we can go eat, grab a movie, or just, we can hang at your spot.
3: Sorry, Jennifer, I actually can't do this. I've got a girlfriend.
1: Sorry? Why'd you lie to me? You said you wanted to hang out. Either you want to hang with me or you don't. It's that simple.
3: I never lied. Okay, when we started talking, I didn't have a girlfriend. Now I do. Okay, things change.
1: You know what? Let me settle down a little bit. That just, you know, surprised me. You don't have to worry. I don't care if you have a girl because I don't mind sharing.
3: Okay, well, I do mind sharing, okay? Don't call me back.
1: Kevin, hold on just a second. This is Dana Cortez from the Dana Cortez Show, not
4: Dana,
1: Jennifer.
4: Dana,
1: and your
4: Dana,
1: girlfriend thought...
4: Dana, he's gone. He hung
1: what?
4: Up. Yeah, Vettel's still here, but
2: Kevin
4: is gone.
2: He's calling me. He's calling me right now. Do you think he knows?
1: No, how's he going to know? Are you going to tell him?
2: No. Yeah, maybe. I don't know.
1: Don't worry about it. Just answer the phone. Text me later. Oh, my God.
4: I'd come clean.
1: Don't, no, okay, do okay, not I'm tell gone. Him. Okay, text me later. Bye.
2: Okay.

0: It did not go down in the DM, and I don't believe she should tell him. That's for another, hold on, we'll talk about that in a little bit. The trust issues. She has a right to have trust issues, and that's why I'm saying maybe don't say anything, because now you know, push those trust issues aside, move forward with the relationship, and know that he's a good guy.
1: Easier said than done.
0: I get it, Otto, I get it, but he, you know, because of his sneaking around when they first got together, she, you know, she wanted to find out, okay, he's a good guy. He doesn't want to do that anymore. So now wipe the slate clean and let's move forward. That's it.
2: I'm a man's man, but I don't know. Something about his voice. I don't know if I trusted his intentions. Like,
0: you're not dating him, Anthony.
1: Yeah, I was going to say, he cut Dana off. He doesn't have any intention.
0: He has no intention. And I think that somebody who might in the beginning of a relationship not have acted right, maybe they snuck around or something, once they fall in love with that person, they get to know somebody, I think you can change. I really do. I don't believe that once you've had an indiscretion, you're going to keep doing it. I'm not telling you to stay with somebody who's doing it over and over, but everybody deserves the second chance. And I will stand on that hill forever and ever, because I know a lot of people whose marriages, whose relationships have been successful for lengthy periods of time, who are still together. They had a one slip up in the beginning because they, you know, you're just starting out, that kind of thing. Maybe an ex or something, or, you know.
2: So are you saying there's a hall pass?
1: No, it sounds like to me. Absolutely not.
0: No, you can't just say, okay, I get that one time. No, but stuff happens in relationships, especially when you first get together. Come on. Otto, you're an.
1: I know. I'm just saying
0: started
1: that
0: out so crazy.
1: I know, I mean, but I'm just saying that I think it's really hard to forget once you start like that.
0: You're
1: it's
0: never
1: really,
0: gonna
1: really
0: forget. You're never gonna forget, but you should forgive. Have you forgiven your person? You know, these down in the DMs, we've gotten so much interaction, and we're having to take it to the timeline: TikTok, Instagram, and Facebook. At Dana Cortez, at DJ Automatic, at Anthony A Comedy. Follow us and go comment. We'll be right back.
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4: From the Big O Tires Traffic Center, Sacramento 5 southbound from 80, your drive is at the limit past Garden Highway. And a clear shot to the 50 interchange. 5 northbound from CMOS to 50, no delays. 99 northbound from Fruit Ridge to 50, looks great. I'm Fonseca with your Sacramento traffic.
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1: Sean Diddy Combs in prison right now while his twin daughters that he shared with Kim Porter, the late Kim Porter, are on the road touring and talking about their new clothing line. And I thought this was very interesting because

0: I've never heard them speak before, really.
1: I don't really know much about them at all.
0: They're women now. And they sat down with Entertainment Tonight, and immediately the reporter comes out and asks, are you worried about negative press?
2: No.
3: Not at all.
2: Not at all, because people fail to realize that, like, just because he's our dad doesn't mean, like, his press is his own press. Mm-hmm. Our press is our own press. Our clothing line is our clothing line. It's not his clothing line.
0: And, of course, then the ET reporter breaks in again and is like, well, hold on. Why are you doing this right now when your dad is getting all this negative press?
2: Like I've said, we wanted to have a clothing line for many, many, many years. Now is the time because we're becoming adults. We're 19 years old.
3: Yes.
2: We're not in high school anymore. Sure. We're becoming young women.
0: And I totally get that. They can't stop their lives because of what's happening in their father's lives. I'll give it to the reporter, too. She goes on to ask, how is your relationship now with your father?
2: It's great.
3: Is it good?
2: Yes, it's great. We definitely are very close, and he gives the best advice. He's very, very, like, knowledgeable in that aspect. We ask him all the time, like, we need help on this. We need help on that. Right. Also, something that he, like, has always consistently said to us, success won't be, like, handed to you. Like, don't expect you to go like this and success will come. Like, you have to put in the work. You have to put in the time. That advice has really, really shaped us today because we've put in so much work. He's really, really, really been helpful.
0: And you know how I feel about Diddy, but I have to admit, when it comes to business, the man knew what he was doing, especially with Sean John. He had clothing brands.
1: Ciroc.
0: He's had Ciroc, and all of that. And in fact, their brand, 1221, is an ode to their father and their mother. Like, they're really pulling in from that 90s look, which is very hot, by the way, right now. The 90s is back. I feel badly for these young women because I feel like right away people are judging them.
1: Well, I mean, they are.
0: You can't help what your father or your mother does. You cannot judge a person because of their family's choices.
1: Yeah, but they're capitalizing off of the fact that their father's in prison and he's been a news story for the past year constantly.
0: What are they supposed to do? They're 19. They're just supposed to sit at home and be in a corner?
1: I guess they got to make their money somewhere, right?
4: Yeah, I think regardless if Diddy was in prison or not, they would still be receiving the benefits of being, you know, Nepo babies.
0: Yeah, exactly. But the one thing they did say is that Daddy said, you got to work. We're not going to give you anything. Well, you know, I don't know how much of that I believe, but I do know that they're brave. They're brave. And I mean what I say when it comes to you can't judge a person by the actions your family make.
4: Agreed.
0: You know, I've had family members go to prison for decades and end up being good people later in life. But you can't blame me or my grandmother or my you know, or anybody else for their choices.
1: No, they're not responsible for their father's actions.
0: Yeah, exactly.
1: I'm just saying they just try to profit off of them.
0: Hey, you can get press. Get it any way you can, you know. And I wish them the best of luck. They seem like lovely young women. All right, I'm posting the clothing line at Dana Cortez on Instagram. Check it out. We'll be right back. 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
1: Hey, woo! 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
0: Man, courtesy of Live Nation, thank you so much. 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You're listening, you text. That's it, and you qualify. This is one of the biggest tours of the year by far.
1: Man, I saw some video of Chris Brown this morning that was interesting.
0: Is that when he fell and he got right back up?
1: Oh, that one too. I saw that one too.
2: Man, dude, nobody falls like Chris Brown.
0: Nobody.
1: He's so athletic.
0: So I know. Yeah, last time I fell, that was not what happened. All right, good luck from Obvious here at 102.5 KSFM.

0: amazing.
1: Man, dude, what, nobody falls like Chris Brown.
2: No, he's so athletic. So
0: I know. Talented. Yeah, last time I fell, that was not what happened. All right, good luck from Mama's here at 102.5 KSFM.

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3: If your child is acting up, are you okay with a friend or a family member or a stranger correcting your child? 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We always say it takes a village. But if it's your kid, are you good with that? Happened to me recently at my house. A friend of mine.

0: Are you okay with a friend or a family member or even a stranger correcting your child if they're doing something wrong? My friend came to our house and had her littles with her, and they were just kind of rummaging through my kitchen. And I was like, okay, are you going to say something?
1: Driving Dana crazy.
0: I was not allowed to do these kind of things. They were opening the refrigerator, going through everything. I'm like,
1: going into the pantry.
0: Going into
1: the
0: cabinets.
1: Obviously, they're hungry.
2: You guys really don't have a house situation for little kids either. Everyone in your household's grown. Like,
0: and everything's neat, yeah, like put in place. But my
1: own white couches.
0: My own kids did not do that. They knew better than to go rummaging through or whatever. And let me tell you something. You better not do it going to someone else's house. Before we get wherever we're going, I'm having the talk. Don't ask me if anybody can spend the night. Don't ask me if you can spend the night. Don't ask me.
1: Boo.
0: Don't tell me you're hungry here and make these people think that I don't feed you. And don't you dare open the refrigerator or anything. So anyway, I'm sitting there for like 20 minutes losing my mind. I'm like, oh my God. Finally, I was like, are y'all hungry or something? And they were like, yeah. And the mom was like, well, yeah. And so then I'm ending up making food and cleaning up after the kids and thinking to myself, are you not going to say anything to them for getting into my, you know, getting into my
1: stuff?
0: See,
1: that's what you don't say anything to the kid. You say something to the parent. So I have a niece that's 3 years old. And when she starts acting crazy, I don't ever tell her anything. I tell my brother, hey, you should probably check your kid, dude.
2: Oh, just like that? Just that
1: literally, just like that.
0: Well, and you have such a good relationship with your brother. That's why.
1: I don't tell his wife anything.
2: Yeah.
0: So that's what I was going to say.
1: I was like, I don't say
0: she's
1: anything.
0: She's not my
1: to her.
0: Family. Yeah. She's my good friend. I don't know how to tell her.
1: I love her, but I don't know that I could tell her, hey, you better check your kid.
0: I don't know, though.
2: How does your brother even take that? I can see sibling rivalry kicking off with one of those comments like that.
1: He used to tell me stuff about Ava all the time.
0: Yeah.
1: Like she said, we have a really, really good relationship. Yeah. I could say that kind of thing with it to him, and he's not going to get upset.
0: And I have a good relationship with my friend, too. I felt embarrassed to tell her.
2: Secondhand embarrassment is tough.
0: Oh, my gosh.
2: You don't want to come off as you're criticizing somebody's parenting, right?
0: But I am. What are you doing? What are you doing? Okay, so Nancy's been on hold. Are you comfortable correcting a family member or a friend's child?
3: I have two nieces. There's 7 and 2. But the 7-year-old, like, I feel like my sister-in-law just, like, throws the iPad or the TV on in front of them just to, like, I guess, entertain them. Mm-hmm. And whenever we come over, you know, it annoys me because I'm like, why are we just throwing all these platforms in front of them instead of what we used to do, read books, play games, go outside, get dirty. She always wants to use my Snapchat, the filters and all that.
0: Yeah.
3: And I'm okay with that if I'm in control of it. But then she tries to like grab my phone and go onto it herself. And I'm like, absolutely not. I don't know where you got this idea. You can just grab somebody's phone and sign up on these things. And then I don't know if you remember us growing up when we had MySpace.
0: Yes.
3: I know I was guilty of it. I kind of changed my birth date a little bit so I could get an account.
0: I know what you're saying. We pretended we were older. I want to pretend I'm younger.
3: Like we were old. I feel that all the way. I feel like these kids are getting a hold of this now and they're doing what we used to do and making themselves older to get onto these platforms.
0: You're concerned because of the iPad. You said, why aren't we playing outside? Why aren't we just talking to them? You know, you know, don't you want to go over there
1: Your parents didn't talk to you. My parents ignored me my entire childhood.
0: No, but my aunt did.
1: Just to yell at me.
0: And my cousins did. And the people around me did. But if you have your face in the screen, you can't play with your sibling. You're not even imagining anything anymore. You're not even playing and coming up with fun ideas. That's part of the brain growing. You realize that, right? Imagination is a huge part of development.
3: You know, they're just trying to engage, but they're just so fixated on looking at the TV. They're not even looking at you eye to eye to have a conversation. And that, I'm sorry to say it, but pisses me off.
0: Have you thought about having a conversation with your sister, or do you think it's crossing the line?
3: I personally feel like it's crossing the line just because I don't want to be that person to judge into someone's parenting, considering I'm not a mom yet. So who am I to say anything? I feel like that's where my mindset goes, because I'm like, who am I to say anything to their parenting if I'm not a parent?
0: Well,
3: I'm just afraid that's going to get thrown in my face.
0: I understand your concern, but I will tell you, are their aunt. I would have a conversation. I don't know. I mean,
1: it's all about how you approach it.
0: Yeah, you can't be accusatory or don't you know?
3: Right.
1: Or maybe bring it up like, I was reading this study and how detrimental it is to your kid to put them on an iPad.
0: How about I was listening to the Dana Cortez show?
3: Detrimental, what a word.
0: I think you need to be able to tell her and maybe reprimand the children.

0: yourself.
1: No, I was the first person to put her in timeout before her mom even put her in timeout.
2: Yeah, if that's the history, then I wouldn't critique her parenting.
0: Maybe mom needs to be in timeout. Yeah. All right, girl, I love you. Thank you for listening, and thank you for holding.
1: Love you too. Listen to you guys every day. You guys are amazing. Thank you so much.
0: Thank you. A lot of people want to weigh in on this one. You can go to Dana Cortez Show on Instagram and continue the conversation. We'll be back after this. 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

0: You know, when you're in a bad relationship, it's partially your fault too. You can't just say, oh, he's so mean to me. Walking away is hard.
1: And that's what our friend here did. He'd been lied to twice, and now he decided he was going to walk away.
0: He didn't walk away. He's cheating on his wife. And that's a different story, Otto. When Bridget contacted me, she's like, my husband Leo went to lunch with this woman named Caroline. We knew he knew her. Anthony pretended to be this woman's brother and called Bridget's husband Leo and was like, she's married, blah, blah, blah. So we found out it went down in the DM.
2: It's been over and you know it. You're doing these crazy things. Isn't going to change anything. You told me you were pregnant, so we got married. Then you said you lost the baby. Oh, then you said you're pregnant again, and I've never been to one doctor's appointment or seen one bit of paperwork. You're lying. Oh. I know it. You know it. You should have to keep me around.
3: We've been together so long.
2: I work. You haven't built anything. All you do is just spend the money I haven't even made yet. I'm not doing this anymore.
3: I'm coming to your work right now.
2: God, if you come here, I'm going to call them.
3: I'm going to tell your boss.
2: And tell her. Everybody knows what's going on and everybody knows about you.
0: Toxicos. I'm like, toxic. Man, I'm calling and I'm pregnant and no, you're not. And I'm seeing her and I'm telling your boss.
1: You know,
0: I'm
1: she's like, crazy oh when gosh. She said, I'm going to call your boss. Like he's some authority figure in their marriage.
0: He should be, because you shouldn't be cheating on
4: I
0: your
4: think
0: wife.
4: That's also a very big red flag into her. Like, why are you going to the boss and why does he know all about you? And like, that's embarrassing for her.
1: He's
0: Leo's
1: telling his coworkers.
0: Telling his coworkers. They're both toxicos, I'm telling you.
1: He's like, my wife's crazy.
0: Yeah, Sophia, this whole thing, I mean, we need to, first of all, I don't ever say couples shouldn't be together, but do you agree that this couple shouldn't be together?
5: Oh, I completely agree.
0: Thank you.
5: Good morning, you guys. You
0: Good
5: guys
0: morning.
5: Are awesome every morning.
0: Good morning.
1: Thank you.
0: We love you.
5: I love you guys. No, this was one where, I mean, there's humor in most of all of them every day.
0: Yeah.
5: This one is just hard. I mean, that for a person to go to that extent to try to keep someone, it's like obsessive. It's not healthy. Like, they should not be together at all. But it is just sad to see her like that. I think the guy was trying to be a good gentleman, saying, you know, I have a responsibility. I can see why men will do that, and it's good for them to do it. But after a certain point, you can't go cheat and then use that as an excuse, because for her to say she's pregnant again, he's still enjoying the good at the same time.
0: That's right.
5: The second time around, hey, dude, you got something to play with it, too. He should have, after the first one, he should have said, you know what, this is not for us. Let's get divorced. Going to cheat doesn't make it any

0: matter.
1: I didn't even think about that. It wasn't a miracle conception here. He's still playing around, you know. So if you are still in a relationship or having relations, rather, she obviously thinks you're in it. I do agree that she was 100% manipulative, right? We all know that was wrong. But then if you just stay there and you start sneaking around, that's not going to make anything better.
2: Okay. As someone who was in a situation, though, it's easier said to leave than actually do it.
1: Okay, one time, but two times?
2: No,
1: come on.
2: When they come to you and they're crying like this and they're like, oh, and then the next thing is, at least in my case, was then I'm going to end my life.
1: You're going to make it worse by cheating? Okay,
2: no,
1: I'm going to stay with you, but I'm going to sneak around behind your back?
0: Yeah, it takes more effort to try to live two different lives. Like, he could have just saved himself some headache, moved through with it, be done with it, and then...
2: I don't think he was trying to live two separate lives. I think he was trying to get rid of her, and he didn't care anymore.
3: Automatic. Come on, bro. The first time
0: he can't be... If she's almost saying she's pregnant again, he wasn't trying to walk away too fast.
1: Exactly. At least 60 seconds of his life were spent with this. I'm sorry.
2: On a good day.
1: Okay. You know, that's scary when a partner tries to trap you. I understand that fear. When I first, this is totally different, had nothing to do with pregnancies or anything. But when I got my first job in radio, my person at the time wanted to be in radio, and he threatened me, if you take that job, and I'd already accepted the position, if you don't quit, I'm going to leave you. And I quit because I was so frightened. I was so fearful he was going to leave me. He manipulated me into thinking that I needed him more than a career. Luckily, I wrote the...
2: Came to your senses.
1: Well, I wrote the program director a job. He broke up with me anyway. He was constantly dumping me. I was like, oh my gosh. And I wrote the boss a letter, and he gave me the job, and here I am. Thank God. And I still went back with him. I know. Horrible. Andre, this couple is toxic. How do you feel about what she did?
4: She is a manipulator. B with a capital B.
3: Way to censor yourself, Andre. Thank you so much, brother.
1: I love the censorship, and I agree with you, Andre. I just think, though, it takes two to tango, and he married her. Why would he marry her?
4: He married her because he was trying to be a good guy. Yep. But then he realized that all she's doing is keep doing the same thing over and over and expecting different results. That's insanity. Don't let someone stop you from finding your girlfriend, even your wife. Have a good day.
1: I can't stand you.
3: He got the last word.
1: What in the world? Mike dropped.
2: You know, he sat there thinking about saying that.
1: He knows.
3: Man.
1: I always clap back at Andre.
3: I mean, that is
1: he got me.
3: That's some good advice right there, lady. Man.
1: Okay. Ms. Xenia, thank you so much for holding. Have you been manipulated, or were you the manipulator?
5: I have. But I stepped out of my marriage. But I want to say it was years and years of abuse, of not being appreciated, not being taken care of. It was a lot. And I finally...
1: Your husband was not good to you.
5: Yeah.
1: And you finally got sick of it and you went and looked for love.
5: Yes, in the wrong way, because I was still married, but I did it, and I have to agree with the boys in this one. Like, probably the pregnancy was not the only thing that she was lying about.
1: Because you feel like your husband was the liar, the manipulator, you fell for it.
5: Over and over and over again, yeah.
1: And you did something wrong like Leo did, but you give him grace and because you understand the situation. You know, Xenia, I mean, are you with him still, or did you finally find the strength to walk away?
5: Oh, I ran away.
1: Oh, God, I'm so happy for you. I'm so glad for you.
5: Thank you. And it takes a lot for you to be like, I'm done. And yes, he went around it the wrong way, but she really wouldn't give him an option. If he wanted to, yes, he could have been like, I'm done with this marriage, blah, blah, blah. But she would have found a way to...
1: manipulate him and make him stay.
5: Yes.
2: The woman said, I'm going to call your boss.
1: I know. I have a very important question for you, Xenia. I want you to be honest with me. Do you think that the affair you had helped you find the strength, gain confidence again in your womanhood and yourself to finally leave your husband?
5: God, yes. He,
2: That's deep.
5: I'm not even with that person no more.
1: He but helped you find your that moment. You were like, I am okay.
5: I am okay. I can do this on my own if I wanted to. I am loved. I am beautiful. I am
1: worthy
5: of having some type of appreciation towards me. He made me believe in the whole I am again.
1: Xenia, you know, I always tell anyone who calls me and wants to have a conversation about this, try to remember who you were before him. You're still that woman. You're still that woman. Xenia, do not hang up. I want producer Jack to get your number. I remember
3: That was a beautiful message between you and Xenia, Dana. And I think it circles back to saying what Andre said in the beginning. It's right. Don't let your husband stop you from a good boyfriend who can show you what love is. It goes both ways.
1: Gotta take this to the timeline. There's too many people calling. At Dana Cortez, at DJ Automatic, at Anthony A. Comedy, Facebook, Instagram, TikTok. Go comment. We'll be right back. 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
2: Today's down in the DM. Chantel contacted me, her boyfriend Robert, going to the gym, talking to some woman, Brianna, right? I called him up pretending to be this woman, Brianna, and he was confused. It did not go down in the DM. I was thinking maybe we can get some drinks after the gym if you want to hang out.
3: Well, yeah, thank you, but I do have an early Monday, so I can't be out too late. I did want to thank you for that free dinner plate last time. How much do I owe you for that?
2: Oh, the free dinner plate.
3: Oh, and I told my friend Orlando about 10 meals for $65, and he said he was going to order a meal plan by tomorrow night.
2: Yeah, something's not right now. Chantel, are you there?
4: What? What are you doing?
2: So what he was doing is trying to get fit, and they started going back and forth, and I have a feeling I know why he wasn't telling her what he was up to.
4: Why didn't you tell us anything about this?
3: Because first of all, this whole thing is crazy. Second, I have to keep my meal prep a secret because you're rude as every time I bring it up.
4: Oh, what are you talking about?
3: You call them big boy Lunchables, tell me I need to learn how to cook for myself. I'm trying to lose weight.
2: She's not supporting him. Mm.

0: And so he is not wanting to have the discussion with her because she's someone that is going to sabotage his journey to getting healthy. Otto and I have been on this journey together because when I was expecting Ava Maddox, Otto, you gained what they call sympathy weight.
1: Yeah, I gained a good probably 40 pounds. Dana had this thing where she wanted little pieces of fast food from every different fast food restaurant. So she sent me on these missions. I'd go out and I'd hit like 3 or 4 different fast food places, come back with all these orders. Dana would take a bite off of each one. And me being a good Irish Catholic schoolboy that I am, I would finish my plate and
0: I would polish it all off.
1: Yeah, I gained probably 40 pounds. And I didn't even realize I gained all this weight. And we went to a baby shower in New Mexico and my brother saw me and they were like, dude, you're fat.
0: Oh, they were
1: not nice about it. Yeah.
0: Though they were like, hey, it's time for you to get in the gym. They weren't that ugly.
1: No, they said that. That's exactly how they said
0: kind
1: it.
0: Of were. And you did know you were overweight because I had just gone to the doctor. I stepped on the scale. You did too. And he said, the scale's broken. I said, no, it's not.
2: It's not broken.
0: I swear that's what he said because I had gained.
1: I really did. I thought it was because I didn't realize I had gained that much weight.
0: It was 48 pounds. Oh. Should I post the picture?
1: No.
2: We need to see those for the progress. For the people out there who need the inspiration. For the dads out there who are going through this right now, brother, you could be the beacon of hope.
0: Sympathy weight is a real thing. And I gained 19 pounds. Otto gained double plus what I gained during the pregnancy. Okay, so Crystal, appreciate you listening to the Dana Cortez Show. Good morning.
3: Girl, look, I was 100 plus overweight. And
0: oh my gosh.
3: I lost mine. Mm-hmm. My husband did not support me, but then the shoe's on the other foot. Now he's miserable. Mm. And I tell him all the time, I support you, even though you didn't support me during mine.
1: How did he not support you? What was he doing that was unsupportive?
3: Look, he would literally push me and trying to get me to eat. Told everybody, oh, she's starving herself, mm-hmm. yada, yada, yada.
0: And it was just because you were making healthier choices versus eating a bunch and eating junk, correct?
1: And obviously, he was insecure about the relationship because he thought if she got smaller and hotter that she might leave him.
3: Well, now he says, I got to lose the weight because my wife looks good and I don't.
1: There you go.
0: I also think that there's the fear. You're going to think differently of them because maybe they're not as healthy. Some of my best friends who were a little bit bigger would make fun of me. And it sounds ugly, but my best friend at the time when I started losing weight, he started saying, oh, girl, you think you're so good now. And he would eat in front of me, like you said. He would pull out all the things we used to eat. And he would just, this is so good. And I'd be like, okay. I watched that happen.
1: And I saw it happen. And I would think, why is he doing it? I mean, I knew why he was doing it. It was because he was jealous of the fact that you were losing weight and he was still really, really big.
0: And later on, he ended up taking his journey and now he's healthy.
3: That's where my husband's at right now. Like, he's trying to do the same thing. And I tell him all the time, you know, I can't eat that. What do you mean you can't eat it? You can eat it. You just won't eat it. I'm like, no, you don't understand. When you go from that way and eating all the bad food to eating the good food, you try to eat the bad food and it ain't happening.
0: Also, Crystal, do you ever look in the mirror or put clothes on and still feel your old size?
3: Yes.
0: Oh, what is that? Because I know I look, I know I'm not where I used to be. I know I'm not 65 or 60 whatever pounds heavier, but there are days that I still feel super heavy.
3: It's your mental wellness. That's what's bad. But what a lot of people don't realize is, because my whole life I fought the weight. But once you lose that weight and you get to a comfortable zone, even gaining 1 pound will literally mentally mess with you.
0: Crystal, right now I'm about 5 pounds off and I'm driving myself crazy like something's wrong with me. I'm so scared.
3: Don't feel lonely.
0: Okay, good.
3: Don't feel lonely. I'm the same way. I wasn't even going to call in. And I was like, you know what? They're hitting this right on the head. And my husband's out of town right now.
0: Yeah.
3: So when he's out of town, like, I eat real healthy. So when he's in town, he's always, let's go get a burger. And I tell him all the time, I'm like, dude, you're never going to get to that point if you don't get rid of all the bad habits.
0: Yes, the bad habits.
3: He was like, well, I'm not going to starve myself. I said, you don't starve yourself. You mentally have to put it in your head that you're not going to do this.
0: And the thing that I always think is, where are we in society that feeding ourselves good food is suddenly depriving yourself and putting junk in the temple.
1: It's all what you're used to, though.
0: Is supposed to be great. Like, no, apple over cookie. When did that get bad?
2: Mm.
0: A way to share your story. How did you come?

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Do you remember the day you said, I'm tired of this, I'm going to get healthy? 877-730-DCS1. Let's talk about it when we come back.

0: KSFM.
1: When you decide to get healthy, you want support. For some reason, that doesn't always happen. You have people around you who might try to sabotage you. And I feel like that's kind of what happened with today's Down in the DM. Michael, welcome to the Dana Cortez Show. Did you get on your health journey and someone wasn't supportive, or were they?
2: Well, you know, it was like half and half for like 5 years. You know, life changed and it kind of got to out of control, basically, because I used to be fit, you know, play basketball, mm-hmm. you know, 2-3 times a week.
1: Mm-hmm.
2: And then, you know, life changed. So it's like everything slowed down and you just start eating and eating.

0: and then stress and all that stuff. And then, for example, like earlier this year, I was like 240 pounds, and that's like the most I ever weighed.
1: Oh my gosh. How did you feel at that point, Michael, when you were at your heaviest at 240?
0: It was nasty. It was horrible. It was just like, I'm buying new clothes. And then from there, I was like, you know what? I'm at an age where it's like, you know, you wake up, you feel the pain, or even get out of the couch, you get those headaches.
1: Do you remember the day you said, okay, Michael, we got to get this done. It's time to get healthy.
0: It started with me first. Man, with my old lady, she was like, man, I'm going to still eat what I eat. I was like, yeah, that's fine. I just want to go this path.
1: Right.
0: Throw all the junk food, the sugar. I do all that stuff away, the chips, everything.
1: Oh, they hated you at your house. They hated you, but go ahead.
0: Yeah. And then after a while, that's when I was like, hey, you know, I was like, you know, in a week, you know, we'll order a lot of food. How about we start cooking? And then, you know, I love to cook food.
1: Yes.
0: So I started cooking, and she started eating it. And then, you know, it took a while, but since then, now I am 210 from 240.
2: Oh, wow. 210. Let's go.
3: 30 pounds, a lot of weight.
1: Oh, my gosh.
0: Yeah, it was. It was.
1: You can always DM me at Dana Cortez on Instagram or call 877-730-DCS1. 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

0: Nowadays, everybody wanna talk like they got something to say, but nothing comes out when they move their lips, just a bunch of gibberish. But I'm back like they forgot about Dre.
1: One of the biggest Mexican artists in the world is teaming up with Yo Quiero Taco Bell. I can't wait for Otto to give us the deets and food news. 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I am Dana Cortez.
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1: You may be entitled to a tariff refund from FedEx and UPS. Now, it's too much for me to break down, but here's a short story. The Supreme Court struck down the tariffs, right, that President Trump put on. So far, about $100 billion in tariffs have been refunded to companies. It doesn't mean they have to give you exactly what you paid, but there might be a way for you to get some money back. I will send you the link, okay? At Dana Cortez on Instagram, shoot me a DM. It's costing an average of almost $1,800 per U.S. household a year, these tariffs. So if you could get any kind of money back, I'm sure you want it. Once again, shoot me the DM. Food news, DJ Automatic.
2: Peso Pluma, Taco Bell, and Tajin are teaming up for a new Taco Bell Tajin menu items. 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
1: The gordita crunch. That sounds so good. Congratulations to Peso Pluma. You may not know who he is. He's very huge in the Spanish music world, but he went to school in the U.S.
2: San Antonio.
1: Thank you. Thank you very much. He's just such a big star.
4: This is his biggest collaboration yet.
1: Oh, for sure. Way bigger than Caliucci's. All right, Anthony A., what do we have for National Day?
4: We'll start by honoring the Code Talkers. It is National Navajo Code Talker Day.
1: So important. Do your Googles. The Code Talkers spoke Diné, and during the war against Japan, World War II, the Japanese kept decoding our messages, and we're on the brink of defeating the U.S. The Navajo Code Talkers came in. We utilized their language. Thank goodness they continued speaking their language, and it really helped us win.

0: in the war. So thank you so much to the Navajo Code Talkers. And Anthony, I always mention that your friend Josh, his grandpa was a Navajo Code Talker.
1: Yes, yes. Grandfather was a great man, Josh. I don't know about him. I was kidding. Back. Josh is great. I love you, Josh. Very funny comedian. Go follow Joshua Fournay, my brother. Also, we'll go right along next to National Tattoo Removal Day.
0: Oh, and this is a big business. Big business.
1: I've been thinking about getting my tattoos removed, y'all. That's why I kind of wanted to bring this one up.
0: Okay, you're putting it out there. Maybe we can get a sponsor.
1: Yeah, yeah.
0: Would you do it?
2: Yeah, because it costs triple what you pay for them, right?
1: Yeah. actually, I think it's about the same price now. But probably. I have the daintiest little A's on my calves that are inspired by Usher Raymond.
0: Okay, and,
1: that's
0: right.
1: A story for another day, because we have to talk about creamsicles. It's National Creamsicle Day.
0: Now, there's something that'll bring us all together.
2: Best popsicle in the game.
0: Are they the best?
2: What other popsicles better than it?
0: I can't. You know what? You're right. I like the orange creamsicle. Mm. I like either they're just on the regular old stick, right? You have to
2: inside the toilet paper.
0: Those are the best ones. Those are so good.
1: Oh,
0: toilet paper roll, and you push it up little by little, and pretty soon your hand is covered in it. You know what I mean?
2: Delicious.
0: All right, catch the Dana Cortez Show podcast on demand. It's free. We'll be back with more right here next. Sponsored by Kohl's.

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2: Selena Gomez started a mental health business called Wondermind. She did it with her mother. Now she's being sued. Now, I'm going to break everything down, but first I want you to listen to why she began the company in the first place.
3: It honestly stemmed from a conversation that we both had with each other, and we ended up relating a lot to each other, and it was a turning point. It just stemmed from us really wanting to help other mom and daughters to have like real open, honest conversations.
2: Okay, well, according to this lawsuit, the company is in disarray. These are the exact words that
4: they are not
2: written.
4: Paying their employees or vendors.
2: Allegedly, all allegations. And then Selena Gomez has purposely distanced herself, according to this lawsuit, from the business because she and her mother are not getting along. There are also accusations that her mother is, a substance abuser and is not taking care of the company and blah, blah, blah. I don't know what's going on, but listening to Selena describe why she started Wondermind, you know, mom and Selena have had their ups and downs. First of all, her mama was very young.
4: Yes.
2: She was a teen mother. So, you know, and mother-daughter relationships can be difficult at times. So they're like, hey, let's help other mothers. Let's help other daughters. Clearly, they're having some issues right now again.
5: If this was a non-family member managing this foundation,

0: Selena would be able just to fire her
1: exactly.
0: in really separate ways. But this is the tricky part about working with family.
2: Because you can't fire them. How you fire your own mother? Mm. You know? And now here we are with this lawsuit. Obviously, we don't know what's going to happen. We'll keep you updated as the story develops, you know?
3: Why does she talk so slow now?
2: I think that's a good question, Otto. She has lupus, and I saw that a doctor had written underneath a post of Selena Gomez because people were saying she's a clone, that this is not real Selena, it's AI Selena, I swear to you. The doctor wrote that lupus causes heavy, harsh inflammation in the throat and the esophagus,
3: mm-hmm.
2: so you have to be on medication. But just the inflammation in the mouth and the throat itself will cause different speech patterns.
3: Because she kind of sounds like she's an inebriated.
2: And she could be on some type of medication yeah. because she will choke, basically. You know, this disease is incredibly painful. Also, if you notice, sometimes she sounds more pepper and
3: yeah,
2: more,
3: I was gonna say, she doesn't sound
2: chipper.
3: That way when she's
2: no.
3: acting.
2: But I just wonder if because of the inflammation, the lupus, you know, it comes and goes too in bouts, right? It flares. I think it's cruel, though, that people would write things like that on her page.
3: I was just the whole genuinely
2: reason,
3: curious.
2: No, I think it's a great question yeah. the way you asked it. The clone thing is stupid. Like,
3: I never even heard that one.
2: Or saying bad things about her. She's ill. She suffers from lupus. Her best friend gave her a kidney. Remember when she went through the surgery?
3: Yeah, and then they had a falling out because she was drinking.
2: They're back on again. Like Anthony said, family will be family. Friends will be friends, you know. All right. Like I said, we'll keep you updated on this story. Back with more after this. Brought to you by Chick-fil-A.
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4: From the Big O Tires Traffic Center, San Diego 5 Interchange on 50 westbound, we have brake lights. Cap City Freeway, slow drive eastbound and westbound from 50 and 99, we have some slowing to the 50. With your Sacramento traffic, I'm Fonseca.
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0: both so much for listening and waking up with us. It means the world to me. We love you. Thank you.
1: I love you guys. I watch you all the time.
0: Oh, thank you. Have a beautiful day at school, okay? Don't scare anyone. Bye.

0: Crush Friday for the kids. 877-730-DCS1. Auto Ant, do you remember a couple of weeks ago we had Jennifer and AJ on and they were going on a trip to Mexico?
1: They were leaving later that day.
0: They're back. Okay. Jennifer, AJ, welcome to Fresh Friday for the kids. How was the trip to Mexico?
2: Awesome.
1: Oh my gosh. So much fun.
0: Oh my gosh. Did you have the best time ever?
2: Absolutely.
3: And tell me what the best part was.
0: What was the best part?
2: The whale watching.
0: Ooh. You win whale watching.
1: We did that one time in Mexico too. So much fun.
2: We saw so many humpback whales.
0: Oh, were you on a boat or were you on the beach?
2: On a boat.
0: Okay. Were you a little bit scared when you got close to them because they're so big?
2: No.
0: No, he said no.
3: No. He's obsessed with whales.
0: Oh, that's amazing. That's amazing. So Otto and I once went to Mexico and we went whale watching and he freaked out because his big humpback got next to his gray and it was the size of a bus and he was like, oh my gosh. Well,
1: it also splashed right next to our boat. That was a little scary. Oh.
0: That was a little scary, yeah. So AJ, I don't even know if I need to ask you this question, but if you could be any animal for one day, what would it be?
2: Definitely a whale.
1: There you go. Such a cool animal to be too.
0: What would you do for your day?
2: I would jump around.
0: Oh, explore the ocean. Imagine being able to go
1: checking in on my dolphin homies.
0: Yeah. Hang out with the dolphins. That'd be so fun. Jennifer, if you could be an animal for a day, what would you be?
3: Oh, I'm right there with him.
0: Oh.
3: So we are both obsessed with marine life.
0: Well, it's just so beautiful. And to be able to witness it like that, instead of in a cage,

0: cage or in a zoo of some sort, you know.
1: Or even on TV or your computer.
0: To be able to go and see
2: it. Totally different. We went whale watching in Washington and saw orcas in real life. In the wild. Amazing.
0: It's so different the way they behave outside of captivity in their natural habitat.
1: On your guys' next vacation, feel free to invite me. I'll go hang out with AJ so we can go whale watching in Washington or Mexico or wherever we go next.
3: Grew up on the water.
0: Jennifer and AJ, thank you for the recap. We really wondered how your trip to Mexico went. AJ, have a good day at school, mijo. We love you. Bye.
1: Bye, guys.

0: What's up? We have Mom Celine and her son Edgar on the phone. It is Fresh Friday for the kids. All right, Celine and Edgar, welcome. Hi, Edgar. Are you there, mijo?
1: Yes, ma'am.
0: Hi. How old are you?
1: 11.
0: I love that you said yes, ma'am. You knew you better say ma'am with your mother in the car. Okay, Edgar, your question, he said always, yes. Always. Okay, Edgar, if you could be any animal for one day, what would you be?
1: A husky mixed with a German shepherd.
2: Oh, is that the kind of dog you have?
0: Whoa.
1: No, but I want one.
2: Oh,
0: yeah, I want one, yeah. So the husky shepherd mix, they're strong, they're fast, and they're also extremely loyal.
2: And can be ferocious if they need to be.
3: I just love a husky named Edgar. That would be beautiful. I like that. I like this.
0: Come here, Edgar. Come on, boy. Yeah, that would be good. What do you think you'd do for the day as a husky German shepherd mix, mijo?
1: Probably be loyal to my owner and sleep a lot.
3: I like it. I see your agenda here, Edgar. I like it, brother. Yeah. I like it. I hope you get this dog.
0: Celine, hopefully you're going to get this dog, obviously. Everybody's rooting for it, girl. If we don't call back next week with a puppy and Edgar's, I don't know what to say. Celine, if you could be an animal for a day, what would you choose to be?
1: Eagle.
0: Oh!
2: That's a cool animal.
0: Yeah, Edgar, don't be around the eagle, especially if you're a puppy, okay? Eagles get hungry. Celine, Edgar, thank you both for listening to us. It means the world to me. I'm so grateful. I really appreciate it.
1: My kids love to listen to you.
0: Oh, Celine. Oh, appreciate that. What are all the kids' names?
1: Carlos, Alex is a girl, and Edgar.
2: Oh.
1: They're late. They were like, oh, we're late for down on the DM. Oh my God.
0: Well, you have smart children, Celine. They're brilliant. And I want to thank you too, Mama, for listening. And Edgar, have a good day at school.
1: Thank you.
0: Bye.

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2: Have you ever felt like you were living just a B or B-plus life? 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You think it's good enough. Is it? I'm Susie Welch. I host a podcast called Becoming You. 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
1: All right, so this is a pretty new marriage that we're going to talk about in today's Down in the DM. They've been together like 4 years or so.
2: Okay.
1: And when Bridget told me that her husband, Leo, he's talking to someone, he's on Instagram, you know, direct messaging people, I thought this doesn't sound like they've settled into the relationship. It just seems
2: not
1: off.
2: Come on. It's not a crime to talk to somebody on Instagram.
1: I didn't say
2: there's
1: it was
2: nothing,
1: a crime. But yeah. if it's someone you don't know and you're lying about it, it's not okay.
3: So did she ask him about it?
1: Yes. And he scrubbed his Instagram messages. So tell me that's not weird. So
2: that's guilty. Yeah.
1: Yes, exactly. So go ahead and take her off hold. Hi, Bridget. You said the change happened pretty quick, right? Into

0: the marriage?
1: Yes, it was so sudden. We used to talk all the time. He called me as soon as he get off from work, and I mean, now he's almost bothered by me anytime I try talking to him.
2: Okay, I'm gonna clear something up. You all been married about 4 years, right?
3: Yeah, the newness might have just worn off. I mean, it happens.
0: Oh, it's not just the newness. It's about the communication. Bridget, go ahead.
1: There's this lady that got hired a couple months ago, mm-hmm. and I think he's been taking her to lunch.
3: Yeah, but how did you know that they were talking on Instagram?
1: Well, I was going through his friend's story, and I saw a picture of him at lunch. And Leo was sitting right next to this lady. So I went through his phone, and his messages were gone.
0: And did you see that he was talking to her specifically?
1: No. And he said he didn't know what I was talking about. But why would all of his messages be deleted, and then there's this picture of him so involved in their conversation that he didn't even notice that there was being a picture taken in the first place?
2: Well, I mean, they're working. I mean, it sounds like they might be in a meeting or something like that. Like, he's kind of focusing on something
1: else.
2: Well,
1: Anthony, he didn't mention anything to me about a meeting, and there were drink glasses in front of him, so I don't know, maybe I'm just crazy.
3: You do sound a little crazy. Why are you spying on his coworker's story? No, I mean, I'm sorry. I shouldn't say
1: you. About having drinks with some women and I'm the bad person? Okay, I don't know.
3: You're not the bad person.
0: Hey, guys, there's no need for this back and forth. Please. Just stop. Come on.
3: I was just making an observation. I'm sorry.
1: Yeah, okay.
2: Very accurate, though.
1: I need to find out who this lady is, because work meetings are one thing, but there's more to this, or he wouldn't have deleted his messages.
0: Okay, so everybody calm down just a second, okay? Let's do this. So, Anthony, you're going to tell Leo that you're this woman's brother and that she's married and that you're warning him to stay away because her husband is starting to get suspicious about y'all talking and stuff.
3: Why would her brother do that?
0: I don't know. Her brother probably wouldn't. It's not about the brother. I don't even know if she has a brother. It's about Anthony getting him to talk more about his relationship with this woman, his interactions.
2: I mean, honestly, I think it's a pretty good idea. If he's working with this lady, right? So I think it would make sense for the brother to call and check the homie, too.
0: Like, yeah, because I mean, act like her. He's going to know,
2: it's like,
0: right?
2: It's not like Dana can act like the coworker, yeah.
0: Exactly. Okay, so what's her name again, Bridget?
1: Caroline. He can call Leo's phone. He uses it for work, and he always answers it. Are you ready?
0: Yeah, I'm ready, but I just need you to be quiet.
4: Hello? Parts and Construction. This is Leo.
2: Hey, Leo. This is David, bro. I want to talk to you right quick.
4: Okay. David, what can I help you with?
2: Well, I need to tell you something, dog. I need you to... Listen, I'm straight up, bro. I just need you to be careful with Caroline.
4: I don't understand what you mean.
2: Okay, man, listen. She's married, and her husband, I'm just going to be straight up blunt, dog. Her husband doesn't like her taking long lunch breaks with a little coworker or whatever you guys are, whatever it is, bro. She doesn't like her going long lunches with the men she works with.
4: I didn't know she was married.
5: Is it going down? Find out next.

0: Is it going down in the DM? We're about to find out.
1: Part two of today's Down in the DM. We have Bridget who contacted me. She sent me a direct message because her husband, Leo, always the nice guy. She thought everything was going well. Suddenly, he's spending a lot of time at work with a coworker that happens to be a woman.
2: Well, I was going through his friend's story and I saw a picture of him at lunch and Leo was sitting right next to this lady. So I went through his phone and his messages were gone.
3: I need to find out who this lady is because work meetings are one thing, but there's more to this or he wouldn't have deleted his message.
1: So Anthony has Leo on the phone pretending to be Caroline's brother and we're all going to find out now if it goes down in the DM.
4: This is Leo.
5: Hey, Leo, this is David, bro. I want to talk to you right quick.
4: Okay. David, what can I help you with?
5: Well, I need to tell you something, dog. I need you to listen. I'm straight up, bro. I just need you to be careful.

0: Caroline.
1: I don't understand what you mean.
0: Okay, man, listen. She's married, and her husband, I'm just going to be straight up blunt, dog. Her husband doesn't like her taking long lunch breaks with a little coworker or whatever you guys are, whatever it is, bro. She doesn't like her going long lunches with the man she works with.
1: I didn't know she was married. Why are you calling me? Who are you?
0: So y'all going on these long lunches, but you ain't know she's married, dog? That's my sister, bro.
1: Well, I don't know you are, but I know Caroline's a grown woman, and I'm a grown man, and I'm very business.
0: Okay, you're grown. I'm making it my business right now, bro. Because, yeah, she's a grown woman, but she's still my sister, dog. So you need to leave her alone before her husband finds out. Then, and also, not to mention, bro, we know a little something about you, too, and your wife as well.
1: Look, stay out of my business. Don't threaten me, man. And I know she's not married. Who are you?
0: Your business. Well, it's just.
2: Who am I? Bro, I saw the picture, Leo.
1: Who? Is Leo on the phone with you?
2: I'm coming to your work right now. Get that.
3: Hey, Bridget, don't do that. Bridget, do not do that. Don't go to his work.
1: What's wrong with you?
2: Don't turn this around on me. You are the guilty one. Oh my God, I knew you were seeing her. Oh my God.
1: I cannot handle this anymore. Are you insane?
2: I'm going over there right now. And if she's there, you better warn her, Leo. I swear to God.
1: What? It's over. It's been over, and you know it. You're doing these crazy things. Isn't going to change anything. Look, you told me you were pregnant, so we got married. Then you said you lost the baby. You said you're pregnant again, and I've never been to one doctor's appointment or seen one bit of paperwork. You're lying. I know it. You know it. Keep me around.
2: We've been together so long. Do not waste everything we had. Do not, Leo, everything we built together.
1: See, this is what I mean. I work. You haven't built anything. All you do is just spend the money I haven't even made yet. I'm not doing this anymore.
2: What are you saying?
1: It's over. I don't want to be with you, and I'm sorry this happened, but I cannot do this anymore.
2: I'm coming to your work. I'm coming to your work right now.
1: God, if you come here, I'm going to call the police.
2: I'm going to tell your boss.
1: And tell her. Everybody knows what's going on, and everybody knows about you. Do what you want to do. I'm moving out.
2: Please, let's talk about this.
0: He hung up.
3: Bridget, I don't want you to go to his job. This is not good for you or him. Bridget, you got to let him. You're going to have to let him go.
4: Did you lie about being pregnant to get him to marry you?
3: Otto, that is so rude. That is so rude.
0: Well, at this point of the conversation is a legitimate question.
2: You don't know what's going on, so don't worry about it.
3: Bridget, I want you to calm down. Listen, I know this sounds kind of crazy. I want you to run a bath. I need you to relax. You know, just settle down, okay? I'm going to text you. Do not go to his work. As soon as I'm off there, I'm going to call you, okay?
2: Promise.
3: I swear I will, okay?
2: Okay.
3: It went down in the DM.
5: Oh, my God.
3: Why am I emotional right now? Why is my heart broken for this couple? Not just for her, but for him. There was so much going on.
4: They're going through it right now.
3: Oh my gosh. I mean, so I just text her. She's not going to go to his job. I said, do not do that. That's the worst mistake you could make. Because I think he's angry enough. And she's angry enough. There could be... Okay, we're fine. She's not going.
0: It's just good for them to avoid each other at this point
3: right now. You cannot force someone to stay with you that doesn't want to be with you. I did not know any of that. She never disclosed that she was expecting a baby, or I don't know what he was saying. I don't know what happened.
4: Yeah, that she was going to have a baby, and then she lost the baby, and then she was going to have one, and then he'd never been to a doctor's visit. That's a lot.
0: And I feel really bad for her, but he's also in a tough spot because you know how mad he is because he also got really embarrassed in front of all of his coworkers, and this is like been a thing for him.
3: Anthony, she's like, I'm going to tell your boss. He's like, everybody knows, which means that this is a conversation that's happening at his job. He's got it at work. He's got it at home, but he is seeing another woman. And he's married.
4: Not for much longer, I don't think. I think that she's the woman that the coworker, the crazy wife.
3: Otto, he made her crazy. Okay, if you don't want to be with her, then divorce her. Then leave her. Don't drag her through this.
4: I feel like she's manipulated that man through pregnancies to do things for her that he probably would not have done had she not manipulated the situation.
3: I think that this deserves more of our attention. Obviously, we have to take it to the timeline because people want to speak on it. At Dana Cortez, at DJ Automatic, at Anthony A. Comedy. Follow us on Instagram, Facebook, and TikTok. 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
4: Tyler Reddick here from 2311 Racing. 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
1: Sean Diddy Combs in prison right now while his twin daughters that he shared with Kim Porter, the late Kim Porter, are on the road touring and talking about their new clothing line. And I thought this was very interesting because I've never heard them speak before, really.
2: I don't really know much about them at all.
1: They're women now. And they sat down with Entertainment Tonight, and immediately the reporter comes out and asks, are you worried about negative press?
3: No.
4: Not at all.
3: Not at all, because people fail to realize that, like, just because he's our dad doesn't mean, like, his press is his own press, mm-hmm. Our press is our own press, our clothing line is our clothing line, it's not his clothing line.
1: And of course, then the ET reporter breaks in again and is like, well, hold on, why are you doing this right now when your dad is getting all this negative press?
3: Like I've said, we wanted to have a clothing line for many, many, many years. Now is the time because we're becoming adults. We're 19 years old.
4: Yes.
3: We're not in high school anymore. Sure. We're becoming young women.
1: And I totally get that. They can't stop their lives because of what's happening in their father's lives. I'll give it to the reporter, too. She goes on to ask, how is your relationship now with your father?
3: It's great.
4: Is it good?
3: Yes, it's great. We definitely are very close, yeah. And he gives the best advice. He's very, very, like, knowledgeable in that aspect. We ask him all the time, like, we need help on this. We need help on that. Also, something that he, like, has always consistently said to us, success won't be, like, handed to you. Like, don't expect you to go like this and success will come. Like, you have to put in the work. You have to put in the time. That advice has really, really shaped us today because we've put in so much work. He's really, really, really been helpful.
1: And you know how I feel about Diddy, but I have to admit, when it comes to business, the man knew what he was doing, especially with Sean John. He had clothing brands.
5: Ciroc.
1: He had Ciroc, yeah, and all of that. And in fact, their brand, 1221, is an ode to their father and their mother. Like,

0: They're really pulling in from that 90s look, which is very hot, by the way, right now. The 90s is back. I feel badly for these young women because I feel like right away people are judging them.
1: Well, I mean, they are.
0: You can't help what your father or your mother does. You cannot judge a person because of their family's choices.
1: Yeah, but they're capitalizing off of the fact that their father's in prison and he's been a news story for the past year constantly.
0: Well, Otto, what are they supposed to do? They're 19. They're just supposed to sit at home and be in a corner?
1: I guess they got to make their money somewhere, right?
2: Yeah, I think regardless if Diddy was in prison or not, they would still be receiving the benefits of being, you know, Nepo babies.
0: Yeah, exactly. But the one thing they did say is that Daddy said you got to work. We're not going to give you anything. Well, you know, I don't know how much of that I believe, but I do know that they're brave. They're brave. And I mean what I say when it comes to you can't judge a person by the actions your family make.
2: Agreed.
0: You know, I've had family members go to prison for decades and end up being good people later in life. But you can't blame me or my grandmother or my you know, or anybody else for their choices.
1: No, they're not responsible for their father's actions.
0: Yeah, exactly.
1: I'm just saying they just try to profit off of them.
0: Hey, you can get pressed. Get it any way you can, you know. And I wish them the best of luck. They seem like lovely young women. All right, I'm posting the clothing line at Dana Cortez on Instagram. Check it out. We'll be right back. Brought to you by Chick-fil-A.
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2: 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Trade embargoes? Thomas Jefferson tried them. Rent too high? 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
2: 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Thomas Jefferson tried them. Rent too high? 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

102.5 KSFM, number one for hip-hop and R&B. It's D-Lo hanging out with you here on this Friday, wherever you at, whatever you're doing. Thank you for making this part of your day. I know the number one thing you're doing is trying to grab in tickets to see Chris Brown and Usher. The R&B tour, August 28th at Levi's Stadium. A chance to win coming up next.

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1025 KSFM, number one for hip-hop and R&B. 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That keyword is coming up in just minutes.

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Steelo hanging out with you right here. 102.5 KSFM, number one for hip-hop and R&B, coming up at the top of the hour. We got the Sack Throwback Lunch. We're going to go 100% throwbacks for the entire 12 o'clock hour.

40 with such shebang. 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

40 with such shebang. 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

Bryson Tiller stays on repeat in the ride, man. I'm an R&B guy first. I love Bryson Tiller. It's 102.5 KSFM, number one for hip-hop and R&B. Can't lie, though. Been in my pop bag lately. Running this one quite a bit. It's Ariana Grande.

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0: Found this amazing story and I was going to share it with you. 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
0: 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And then, of course, we have you down in the DM. 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
0: Let's get it. 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
0: Has this happened to you? Let's discuss 7 a.m. Monday. And then, of course, we have you down in the DM. It's the Dana Cortez Show. 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
1: Slowdowns continue on eastbound 80 through Davis from 113 to Childs. Things recovering from a crash clearing near Mace. Westbound 80 is looking pretty good, so that's your Safeway Reliable route. You will see a bit of slowing as you merge with 50. And southbound 5 continues to be heavy out of Woodland. That crash continues to clear near the river.
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5: Northbound 99, seeing a backup from 47th Avenue, getting past a crash, clearing from the middle lanes near 12th Avenue. Southbound 99 is incident free, so that's your Safeway Reliable route. The westbound on Business 80, that's pretty heavy, getting past a crash at Arden Way. Southbound 5, still moving slow out of Woodland.
6: 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Because saying yes to yourself, that's the thing that finally lets you fill your table with everybody else. Come find your sacred yes with me. 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